Hey, it's Natalie, and here's what to watch tonight. The fourth season premiere of Ted Lasso is on Apple TV, and really, I'm going to tell you, that's all you should be watching. If you haven't watched Ted Lasso before, watch it, binge watch it, get into it. They really closed out season three and just wrapped it up in a nice little bow, but then the fans were begging for it. Please come back, Ted Lasso. So they brought it back for season four with some of the old cast members and then kind of a new concept. I watched the first episode last night because for some reason they dropped it early. And I am so excited that Ted Lasso is back. So there you go. That is what to watch tonight.

0: Hey, it's Natalie. You ever go on vacation and realize you need a vacation from the vacation? That is how I'm feeling right now. I went on vacation. It was lovely. We had so much fun, but we got back late. I'm very tired still. In fact, this morning I turned off both of my alarms. Didn't even realize it. Woke up when the dog started barking and I was like, oh my gosh, how is it so late? This is not the first time I've done this recently. And it's weird because never in my life have I been that person. Like, I'll hit snooze 900 times, but I won't turn off my alarm. And now, apparently, I'm just turning off all my alarms. Maybe I need to set a few more, just in case. Or maybe I'm just going through this midlife exhaustion.
1: Hi, I'm State Representative Steve Doyle. A recent report said 1 in 10 families have been skipping meals, and 1 in 3 people have canceled a doctor's appointment because they can't afford the cost. This is a message I hear every day. Necessities are unaffordable.

0: affordable. Wisconsin has a $2.5 billion surplus. The legislature needs to go back into special session this summer to address the issue of affordability. We can't wait until our next budget to start addressing these concerns. People are having a hard time now paying for groceries, medical care, child care, gas, and electricity. Look, Democrats have their ideas on how to solve the problem. Republicans have theirs. The two sides can't agree, so nothing has happened. But if we get together and get serious, I think we can solve the problem. We've got $2.5 billion that we can use today to help people make ends meet. This ad was paid for by the Friends of Steve Doyle. Because it's time to stop talking. It's time to solve the problem.
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2: Tonight looks mostly clear, with lows near 56 as fog develops and visibility drops to around half a mile. Tomorrow brings plenty of sunshine, highs near 83, then mostly clear again tomorrow night with lows around 60. Friday, variable cloudiness with highs back in the low 80s. Saturday turns mostly sunny, highs near 82, lows in the mid 60s. Sunday brings a few clouds, with highs again in the low 80s.

Mix 96 and 97.9. It's Natalie, and I'm getting out of here for today. I'll catch you guys again tomorrow. Have a great evening. Right now, Taylor Swift with Opalite.

0: Hey, it's Sarah with you. Well, if a tick has bitten you, one of the first questions that likely pops into your head is, what are the odds it gave me Lyme disease? I'm sure a lot of us have gotten tick bites this season. Thankfully, none for us so far. This month, a first-of-its-kind Lyme screening tool is rolling out to help answer that question. I don't know how widely it's available, but it's called Lyme Alert. The three-step at-home test determines if the tick in question carries the pathogen known to cause Lyme disease. The tick-borne illness, which can cause a rash, fever, joint pain, and neurological complications, is spread by only about 2 of nearly 50 species of ticks in the U.S., and the percentage of ticks with those species that are infected varies by region from less than 1% to over 50%. It's similar to a pregnancy test or a COVID test, and it takes about 15 minutes. Health experts emphasize the test is helpful, but not a standalone tool, as a positive tick test doesn't necessarily mean the person is infected. It does offer information to share with a healthcare provider if you bring the test in and let them know that you tested positive. So kind of interesting that they have that now.
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3: 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This week, it's Shock Pocket, free to attend. And be a part of Waniwok history Saturday, August 15th. The Waniwok Lions are looking for a crew of 50 to 60 people to help move the historic Hoover Hobo Hotel to its new location along the 400 bike trail.
4: 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The ones who did carried something heavy for the rest of us. 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

0: Hey, it's Sarah with you. Well, finally, after lots of dry weather, we're getting a little bit more rain in my area today, which is some good news for all of the farmers and those of us who have the brown and crispy lawns. And, you know, my flowers have gotten plenty of water from the last rain, but I'm happy to not have to water them again. This is usually the time of year where I stop watering flowers and they, you know, live if they live, and they if they die, they die. But this has been a particularly difficult July on the flowers, so they are not looking so good anymore, and I'm hoping that these past couple rains can kind of like liven them up, and hopefully we'll take them, you know, they can bring us home through September and look nice at least until we get to the mums later on in the fall.
1: Hi, this is Todd Steffel, Sergeant at Arms with the Tomah American Legion Post 201. We'd like to thank Torkelson Funeral Home and Cremation, serving our neighbors and friends for over 100 years, for this opportunity to share our story. Tomah American Legion was founded in 1921. We currently have 247 veteran members, 65 auxiliary members, and auxiliary now accepts male spouses, which is a good thing. The building that we currently reside in on 800 Wisconsin Avenue in Tomah was constructed in 1993 and has a complete bar and a hall. Starting in September will be our Friday night fish fries. Come down here, best fish in town. We have been slowly remodeling the bar. We've added all new stools and everything. Our bar manager has other plans inside the bar to upgrade and modernize everything. Our hall will be receiving this fall two brand new heating and air conditioning units, which will make our life so much nicer. This will be installed by Bill's Heating and Air Conditioning out of Warrens. If you wish to keep up on anything that's happening here at the hall, you can look on our website at tomahamericanlegion.org, or we are also on Facebook by just typing in Tomah American Legion. There are two Facebook pages that we try to keep up and running. This is Todd Steffel, Sergeant Arms with the Tomah American Legion Post 201. Again, we'd like to thank Torkelson Funeral Home and Cremation, supporting our community for over 100 years. Thank you.
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4: Tonight looks mostly clear, with lows near 56 as fog develops and visibility drops to around half a mile. Tomorrow brings plenty of sunshine, highs near 83, then mostly clear again tomorrow night with lows around 60. Friday, variable cloudiness with highs back in the low 80s. Saturday turns mostly sunny, highs near 82, lows in the mid 60s. Sunday brings a few clouds, with highs again in the low 80s.

Hey, it's Sarah with you. While it is the tomato and sweet corn, pepper, all the fresh produce season, and I had some sweet corn last week. I haven't bought any yet this week, but I really want to. I saw a great recipe, though, for some fresh tomatoes for an Italian bruschetta. So good it looked. So I'm hoping to make that. I've got some bakery bread that would probably be good with. I've also got some fresh peppers and onions, so I will be making some steak fajitas this week, and I'm looking forward to that. It is that time of year to use all of that fresh produce. Yum.

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Hey, it's Sarah with you. A trend called love hacking is putting the data in dating. Instead of leaving finding a match to chance, more single people are using spreadsheets to track, evaluate, and analyze their dates. Much like tracking fitness goals or budgets, the idea behind love hacking is to spot dating patterns and red flags sooner rather than later and make the often chaotic world of dating feel a little more organized. One person on Good Morning America said she developed a dating system before she met her boyfriend of 3 years to refine what kind of dates she would want to go on and narrow down places she could find high quality matches. Okay. If you don't want to waste your time, I guess maybe that's what you got to do. But it's important to remember that there's a difference between using data to help meet someone and overanalyzing potential partners too soon. I love spreadsheets as much as the next person and data tracking, but you got to be tracking the right things, and you might be tracking data just for data's sake, and you got to be careful about that, I think. I don't think I'd be organized for a dating endeavor like that.

0: Hey, it's Sarah with you. There's a new term on the dating scene, infladating. And no, it's not going on a date with an inflatable person. It's a mashup of inflation and dating, meeting modern budget-friendly dates that don't require dropping half your paycheck just to get to know someone. You might picture someone picking up their date, skipping the fancy reservation, hitting a lower-cost restaurant in your area, and watching Shark Tank reruns, but experts say infladating doesn't have to be boring. A dating coach calls it a positive shift where people prioritize creativity and connection over financial flexing. Another expert says people are simply recalculating. You're not blowing money on a pricey date on the first or second date. You wait until you know the relationship has potential before making a monetary investment, which is smart. Setting expectations matters, like I'm free Friday, but I'm also broke, so how do you feel about a cold cut sandwich? And honestly, a lot of people prefer cheap dates. The stakes are lower, the vibe is easier, and you're not locked into something intense right away. If it's not going well, you just hit the road.
1: Tonight looks mostly clear, with lows near 56 as fog develops and visibility drops to around half a mile. Tomorrow brings plenty of sunshine, highs near 83, then mostly clear again tomorrow night with lows around 60. Friday, variable cloudiness with highs back in the low 80s. Saturday turns mostly sunny, highs near 82, lows in the mid 60s. Sunday brings a few clouds, with highs again in the low 80s.

you cry if you saw me crying? And would you save my soul?

Hey, it's Sarah with you. While there's no denying country music's popularity, for the first time in Billboard history, country has taken over the top five on the Hot 100. Ella Langley's Choosin' Texas is at number one for the 16th week. Here's the top five, starting at number five, Boston from Stella Lefty. That is such a good song, moving up the chart right now. One of my son's favorites. Number four, I Can't Love You Anymore, Ella Langley and Morgan Wallen. And I Knew It, I Knew You from Taylor Swift is at number three. Number two, Been By Now, Morgan Wallen. And like I said, Choosin' Texas is at number one. Choosin' Texas is now only one of seven songs to spend 16 or more weeks on the Hot 100. Here's that top ranking. 22 weeks, All I Want for Christmas Is You by Mariah Carey. It's a tie at 19 weeks for a bar song by Shaboozey and Old Town Road by Lil Nas X featuring Billy Ray Cyrus. And another tie at 16 weeks for Choosin' Texas by Ella Langley, Last Night by Morgan Wallen, Despacito by Luis Fonsi, Daddy Yankee featuring Justin Bieber, and One Sweet Day by Mariah Carey and Boyz II Men.

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Hey, it's Sarah with you. Well, it's safe to say I was not at Lollapalooza, but my college intern at my full-time job was, and she was telling me about the bands she went to see. She said it was pretty crowded. Well, Stella Lefty is following up her debut at Lollapalooza with a performance with a debut album. The singer has announced Long Way Home will be out August 21st. Her new single off the album, Lean In, Kiss Me, drops on August 7th, the same day the album becomes available for pre-order. Her album follows the May release of her EP, Is This Heaven, featuring her viral hit, Boston. I like that song a lot. Stella performed in front of over 12,000 fans on Sunday at Lollapalooza in her home city of Chicago. It marked a full circle moment for the singer. She's been attending the festival as a fan since she was 15 years old. During the performance, she brought out her boyfriend, country star Vincent Mason, to perform Something to Lose. Pretty cool moment for her.

0: Hey, it's Sarah with you. Well, it feels like summer is just slipping away, just 2 days until the Wisconsin State Fair kicks off and you can get all of the cream puffs and chocolate-covered bacon and whatever other weird food you're going to eat there. Plus, I'm sure there's a lot of great concerts happening. 34 days until Labor Day and 49 days until the start of fall, my favorite season. Summer days are just ticking away and it's getting dark just a little bit earlier already. Ugh, I mean, I love fall, but I am in no hurry for summer to end either. My summer flowers are just starting to look beautiful. And, you know, it's sunflower time, which I love, and I'm in no hurry for those to go away either.
1: Tonight brings clear skies and lows in the mid-50s, with fog developing and visibility around half a mile. Tomorrow, bright sunshine and a high of 83. Tomorrow night stays mostly clear with lows in the low 60s. Friday turns variably cloudy, temps again in the low 80s. Heading into the weekend, mostly clear with highs near 82, lows in the mid 60s. Sunday brings some clouds and temps back in the low 80s.

Hey, it's Sarah with you. Well, we have a whole field of sunflowers at our house, some of which we planted and some of which were spread around by the birds last summer and fall, probably from them munching on the seeds. So we have sunflowers growing all over the place. So it's really looking beautiful around our property right now, with just tons of beautiful sunflowers and lots of flowers to cut and bring in to kind of make the inside look beautiful. I just love the flowers that you can cut and they come back, because it's just nice to have a little piece of the outdoors inside this time of year.

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Hey, it's Sarah with you. This is a good reminder for everybody, including me. If cleaning your ears is part of your routine, doctors say you might be doing more work than you need. Ear, nose, and throat specialists remind us that earwax isn't a mistake. It protects the ear canal, prevents infection, and keeps everything lubricated. And here's the big universal rule. Skip the cotton swabs. They can push wax deeper into the canal, which can lead to blockages, irritation, bleeding, infections, and even eardrum damage. Experts say if you want to clean your ears, stick to the outside only, just a washcloth or a soapy finger. This time of year, especially, people are vulnerable to swimmer's ear, an infection that happens when water gets trapped and bacteria grows. Overcleaning makes it worse because removing too much wax takes away that natural barrier that helps protect the ear. My own son had swimmer's ear just a couple weeks ago, and it's a painful reminder of how quickly that can happen when you're doing a lot of swimming. Bottom line, earwax is good. Protect it. Don't overclean, and keep those cotton swabs away.

0: Hey, it's Sarah with you. Well, my kids have been pretty excited this week because they got an early birthday present, a PS5 that we bought from a family member, and they've been having a lot of fun playing that. They're really into video games right now. They are that age, and they've been having a lot of fun with that. I am not into video games, so I do not get it, but I am happy for them that they have found another thing that they like to do, especially on those really hot days when it feels difficult to go outside, but hopefully it doesn't keep them from going outside on the nicer summer days, which we've had over the past couple of days, but they've been pretty excited about that.
1: Tonight brings clear skies and lows in the mid-50s, with fog developing and visibility around half a mile. Tomorrow, bright sunshine and a high of 83. Tomorrow night stays mostly clear with lows in the low 60s. Friday turns variably cloudy, temps again in the low 80s. Heading into the weekend, mostly clear with highs near 82, lows in the mid-60s. Sunday brings some clouds and temps back in the low 80s.

Hey, it's Sarah with you. Well, we were lucky in my area to get some rain today. Hopefully you did too. Hopefully not too much because we don't want to get any flooding anywhere. But we know that we needed it after a super dry July. But I think a little bit more rain was definitely a good thing. And it's always nice not to have to water. And honestly, my lawn was still looking a little crunchy.

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forever, and that's a mighty long time. But I'm here to tell you, there's something else. The afterworld. A world of never-ending happiness. You can always see the sun. Day or night.

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Clear skies tonight, lows in the mid-50s, though patchy fog cuts visibility to around a mile. Sunshine takes over today, highs in the low 80s. Tonight brings a few high clouds, lows near 62. Clouds increase a bit tomorrow, highs still in the low 80s, south wind near 10, mainly sunny heading into the weekend, highs near 82. Sunday looks a touch cloudier, similar highs in the low 80s, lows dipping into the mid-60s overnight.

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0: Hey, it's Reed and Chelsea along with you. All right, if that first cup of coffee's not hitting in the morning like it used to, sleep scientists say sunshine on your face is a bigger jolt than caffeine.
1: Okay.
0: So, Mount Sinai researcher says morning light is arguably more important than your coffee. Get outside within 1 hour of waking up. Even overcast light, meaning there are clouds,
1: really,
0: is dozens of times brighter than indoor lighting. Target 30 minutes. A morning walk is ideal. Now, this is much easier to do this time of the year than in February.
1: Mm-hmm.
0: But they say no window. Use a bulb with at least 3,000 lumens, arm's length away, translucent shade.
1: Oh, my gosh, Reed.
0: So this is how I'm going to wake Chelsea up.
1: No.
0: In the middle of the winter when it's way too dark and it won't be light for a while, is I'm just going to flip on a 3,000 plus lumens bulb one arm length away and say,
1: one
0: good morning.
1: One arm length away.
0: One arm length, yes. Dim lights 2 hours before bed, Chelsea, on the flip side of this. So brighter mornings, darker evenings.
1: Okay.
0: They do say effects show up in sleep within a few weeks. It's not going to be instantaneous, but you will get that circadian rhythm on track in a few weeks.
1: What if you're reading about AC/DC right before bed with your smartphone really close to your eyes? How
0: sounds
1: does that
0: like an intelligent person?
1: How does that rank on
0: curious
1: the list there? I'm just
0: I don't
1: wondering
0: see it on this list, but that sounds like a smart person, whoever that is.

0: Reading Chelsea with you. Chelsea, Freddie Peralta. You remember Freddie?
1: Yes.
0: Fastball Freddie, as he was called with the Brewers.
1: I do, yeah.
0: He was free agency. The Mets paid him a bunch of money, and I told you it was such an example of the Brewers being so smart.
1: Okay.
0: Let him go, and he struggled mightily with the Mets. They ended up trading him to Tampa as Tampa's trying to bolster their pitching rotation despite Freddie's struggles. He then had his first start with Tampa. Freddie struggled again. And the famous Keith Hernandez, famous Mets announcer, former player, he said the team took out, quote, all the garbage at the trade deadline after the New York Mets shipped out 8 of their big leaguers. He immediately added, so to speak, which is to me similar to, hey, no offense, and then you say something really offensive.
1: Mm-hmm.
0: Took out all the garbage, so to speak. Feels like it follows that kind of thing.
1: Yeah.
0: And then he apologized, I think it was the next day, before the first pitch to, you know, he said Clay Holmes, a couple other guys, you know, really good players. He didn't name Freddie Peralta, as far as I know. So, you know, you got to be careful. But Keith Hernandez, if I'm correct, is someone who says it like it is. And, you know, a little Charles Barkley-esque. And I think people appreciate that about him.
1: Mm.
0: But, and it's tough too because he knows what a good player is. So.
1: Yeah, but I don't think that was appropriate to say, right?
0: So, Chelsea, can a husband, if he says something incorrectly, just say so to speak?
1: No, that's not how that works.
0: Does that not just cover my.
1: No.
0: What about if you start with no offense?
1: No.
0: What about if you say, I don't want you to take this the wrong way, but.
1: No.
0: All no goes.
2: Hi, this is Todd Steffel, Sergeant-at-Arms with the Tomah American Legion Post 201. 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We currently have 247 veteran members, 65 auxiliary members, and auxiliary now accepts male spouses, which is a good thing. The building that we currently reside in on 800 Wisconsin Avenue in Tomah was constructed in 1993 and has a complete bar and a hall. Starting in September will be our Friday night fish fries. Come down here, best fish in town. We have been slowly remodeling the bar. We've added all new stools and everything. Our bar manager has other plans inside the bar to upgrade and modernize everything. Our hall will be receiving this fall 2 brand new heating and air conditioning units, which will make our life so much nicer. This will be installed by Bill's Heating and Air Conditioning out of Warrens. If you wish to keep up on anything that's happening here at the hall, you can look on our website at tomahamericanlegion.org, or we are also on Facebook by just typing in Tomah American Legion. There are 2 Facebook pages that we try to keep up and running. This is Todd Steffel, Sergeant-at-Arms with the Tomah American Legion Post 201. Again, we'd like to thank Torkelson Funeral Home and Cremation supporting our community for over 100 years. Thank you.
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8: Sunny skies today with a high of 83. Tonight stays mainly clear with lows in the low 60s. Rain and thunderstorms grow more likely tomorrow, with temperatures still in the low 80s and south winds steady at 10. Tomorrow night, we can't quite rule out a stray shower, with lows again in the low 60s. Saturday looks bright, with sunshine and highs back in the low 80s. Then Sunday brings a few clouds, with highs near 84.

0: Hey, it's Reed and Chelsea along with you. All right, Chelsea, let's see here. Today, this has been it's been quite a week here. So today is Thursday. The Wisconsin State Fair opens.
1: Oh, yes.
0: We're going on Saturday for the Bailey Zimmerman giveaway.
1: We are going.
0: Yeah, the Bailey Zimmerman concert. We have done some giveaways in our group, and we have got a little VIP tent thing we're doing, and it's going to be an absolute blast to be there, and Chelsea wants to get there early.
1: I can already smell the cheese.
0: What? You mapped this out. Chelsea, I know you got to get to the Dairy Pavilion. You've talked about seeing more of the animals. We always have, but you said maybe a couple of rides. How are you feeling as we get closer to what you want to take on? Because I don't want you to be too exhausted for the actual concert.
1: I feel like you got to just do it all.
0: You go to State Fair, you do want to, and a lot, some people that live around there go like every day.
1: I know.
0: You know, they go get some cream puffs, they go get a little lunch, then they go back home.
1: Right.
0: If you don't have that flexibility, just spend the whole day doing it.
1: Yeah.
0: And you're going to go and you're going to be exhausted and you did it right.
1: It's going to be busy on Saturday. Looking forward to the forecast. It's going to be beautiful. Perfect day to be out there. But there are a lot of people that have come out on Saturdays from all across the state to celebrate everything that is Wisconsin State Fair. And it's 175 years this year.
0: Isn't that amazing?
1: And I was looking at van stuff about the food and the awards, and I was like, oh my gosh, is it Saturday yet? So I'm really excited.
0: And the weather looks great.
1: It does, yes.
0: We have been at the State Fair last year. There was devastating flooding. We have been there when it's just stormed and things like that, but the weather for Saturday looks perfect.
1: Mm-hmm.
0: And it's not a 2 or 3 day event, you know?
1: No.
0: So if you have a bad day weather-wise, again, if it's workable, you can go a different day, but you don't have to change your plans because Saturday looks amazing.

0: She's Chelsea. I'm Reed. Okay, Chelsea. Packer fans, we got to like this. Mark October 18th down. Micah Parsons says a revenge game against Dallas is on the table. So he has called the week 6 return from a torn ACL, quote, very realistic. The Packers host the Cowboys on October 18th at Lambeau on Sunday Night Football.
1: Oh, now, you know,
0: NBC is just hoping that they can have Micah Parsons back against his return versus the Cowboys. He tore his ACL, Parsons did, back in week 15 against Denver, had surgery December 30th. Now, Packers have a 9-month no football rule. And every team actually does get their medical staff to kind of decide how they want to handle these injuries. So the Packers, it's like 9 months, no football. So it means practice return at the earliest would be September 30th, if he's progressing.
1: Okay.
0: And he said a warning to opponents, the anger, the frustration, things that I'm going to have to let out.
1: Oh, my goodness.
0: He was on all-pro pace as a Packer last year, 12.5 sacks and 27 quarterback hits in 14 games for the injury.
1: Yeah.
0: Packers open with Vikings and Bears. Wish you'd have him for that. That obviously isn't going to happen, but we'll see against the Cowboys.
1: Okay.
0: Micah Parsons can have his revenge game. And a lot of these players, too, they're like, it's not a revenge game. I love my, he's flat out like, yep, gotta get a lot of anger and frustration out. So I appreciate the honesty.
1: Wow.
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5: Sunny skies today with a high of 83. Tonight stays mainly clear, with lows in the low 60s. Rain and thunderstorms grow more likely tomorrow, with temperatures still in the low 80s and south winds steady at 10. Tomorrow night, we can't quite rule out a stray shower, with lows again in the low 60s. Saturday looks bright, with sunshine and highs back in the low 80s. Then Sunday brings a few clouds, with highs near 84.

0: Okay,
1: people are
0: now
1: shouting
0: we're,
1: it at us.
0: Now
1: I'm
0: we're
1: sorry.
0: we hear you. Now,
1: you know what? I'll say this. You know what I like about Macaulay Culkin with this? He is not. Some child stars don't want to, like, almost even admit their roles.
0: Mm.
1: And I think his embracing of it, and to each their own, but I think it's really neat that he's not embarrassed. He has, you know, for a lot of fans, I think it's kind of sad when, like, a kid doesn't want to talk about
0: yeah.
1: that famous movie.
0: Do you know who he's married to?
1: Yeah, he's...
0: Brenda Song.
1: Yeah, from Disney.
0: Yes.
1: Yeah.
0: So they have that in common, which is nice, but... Can you imagine a Home Alone
1: it would be
0: reboot?
1: Massive.
0: Like, let's get that going.
1: It'd be massive.
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4: The La Crosse City Council will vote a week from tonight at 6 o'clock at City Hall on adding a city administrator and putting in a temporary 18-month moratorium on building AI data centers. Both passed the administration committee last night. The administrator passed on a 3-2 vote with one abstention. Adding the administrator passed the council 7-6 in February, but needed 9 votes because of adding the administrator's salary at a cost of about $250,000 a year for 3 to 5 years. The moratorium would allow the city to study possible impacts that data centers may cause to the economy. Spending $90,000 on a lawsuit challenging the Village of French Island's move from the town of Campbell earlier this year, and spending $600,000 on pre-development work for a public market will be considered by the Finance Committee tonight at 6 o'clock at City Hall. City staff recommend approving spending the money challenging the lawsuit. The village vote to become a village instead of the town and prevent future city annexation efforts was more than 98%. A 2-story public market close to the Oktoberfest grounds, possibly in the 300 block of North 4th Street, was considered last fall. A public market could be open year-round versus a seasonal farmer's market. The 8th Annual West Salem American Legion Flags of Honor event will be held Friday, September 11th through Sunday, September 13th at the downtown Village Park. The event includes around 600 flags that will be placed throughout the park. Gillette Street in La Crosse will be closed between Highway 16 and River Valley Drive through the end of next week. Spartatoma Broadcasting and Magnum Media have reached an agreement for Magnum to acquire 97.1 WCOW FM, 1290 WKLJ AM, 102.1 W271 CM FM, and 105.5 WFBZ FM. WCOW is celebrating its 75th anniversary. It has been named the Wisconsin Broadcasters Association Small Market Station of the Year 7 times. Last year, Ben and Arnie were honored by the Country Music Association as Best Small Mark Personality of the Year. In 1991, Dave Wagnum and his late wife Lynn launched their first radio frequency, 96.1 FM, licensed to Toma. In 1998, they upgraded the signal in a tower they built in Sparta. Now Magnum Media is moving into its second generation with Reed Magnum, his brother Ty, and Reed's wife Chelsea. Reed Magnum says his family's connection to WCOW dates all the way back to 1967.
1: Well, in June, my dad was inducted into the Wisconsin Broadcasters Hall of Fame, and it was in the video that WCOW was the first radio station he was ever in, and he was just 4 years old. His uncle, my great uncle, Lenda Somer, worked as an announcer, actually, at COW back in 1967, and he would let my dad sit in the studio with him while he was on the air. Fast forward to 1990, my parents attended their first Wisconsin Broadcasters Association dinner and sat next to Pink Rice, who at that time was part owner, station manager, and he was the famous voice of WCOW News. So we look forward to building upon that history.
4: Reed Magnum says the two companies are now working together to prepare a joint filing with the Federal Communications Commission. 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And now you're up to date. Craig Otto, Magnum Media News.

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0: Reed and Chelsea along with you. The Wisconsin State Fair opening up today. Very exciting in West Allis. If you have never been, it is in a neighborhood, basically. You're in a neighborhood and then, boom, there it's...
1: But it's right off the interstate, too,
0: though. Yeah, a little Lambeau Field-ish, though, with just, you know, you could be parking in a neighborhood on people's lawns and then you can walk to, in this case, the State Fair.
1: It goes through the 16th.
0: Yes, yes. So it's 11 days because you count today.
1: Mm-hmm.
0: So... Don't let 6 to 16 fool you. It's 11 days. We have a lot of family and friends that are in Minnesota. They have a very famous state fair. And it was interesting because our friends admitted it's almost too much, the Minnesota State Fair. They've made it into such a gigantic thing.
1: Overwhelming.
0: And I told them that I think you guys would love the Wisconsin State Fair because it's massive. It's got all the stuff. But it's not like, where am I?
1: Right.
0: And it's like, you know where things are going to be.
1: Yes.
0: You don't have to walk forever to get to the Dairy Pavilion, over to the rides, come back to the grandstands. Like, it's all very doable.
1: I know my way around there so well.
0: Yes, yes. And Van, who is a coworker and an absolute expert, has showed us some of the tips and tricks.
1: Oh, yeah.
0: That... You know, how do you get a faster baked potato, you know, and things of that nature? It's
1: where's the best marg?
0: Yes.
1: I mean, that's important stuff.
0: Yeah, we'll be hanging out with him on Saturday there, and he'll put some social media stuff up too. It's going to be a lot of fun.
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6: Likely tomorrow, with temperatures still in the low 80s and south winds steady at 10. Tomorrow night, we can't quite rule out a stray shower, with lows again in the low 60s. Saturday looks bright, with sunshine and highs back in the low 80s. Then Sunday brings a few clouds, with highs near 84.

0: Hey, it's Chelsea. He's Reed. This story is tough for me to take as a mom of two, but I can see how it happened. So we have a couple in Southern California. They were expecting a baby, and she kind of was feeling some contractions, and the baby was due in 15 days. So this article from Fox News doesn't say if this was a first-time mom, but I'm thinking so.
1: And that matters, right?
0: Yes,
1: I mean, as a woman, it's understandable. It's like,
0: you don't really know the first
1: thing. You don't know what you're going into.

0: Hey, it's Reed and Chelsea along with you. All right, if that first cup of coffee's not hitting in the morning like it used to, sleep scientists say sunshine on your face is a bigger jolt than caffeine.
1: Okay.
0: So, Mount Sinai researcher says morning light is arguably more important than your coffee. Get outside within 1 hour of waking up. Even overcast light, meaning there are clouds,
1: really,
0: is dozens of times brighter than indoor lighting. Target 30 minutes. A morning walk is ideal. Now, this is much easier to do this time of the year than in February.
1: Mm-hmm.
0: But they say no window. Use a bulb with at least 3,000 lumens, arm's length away, translucent shade.
1: Oh, my gosh, Reed.
0: So this is how I'm going to wake Chelsea up.
1: No.
0: In the middle of the winter when it's way too dark and it won't be light for a while, is I'm just going to flip on a 3,000 plus lumens bulb one arm length away and say, good morning.
1: One arm length away.
0: One arm length, yes. Dim lights 2 hours before bed, Chelsea, on the flip side of this. So brighter mornings, darker evenings.
1: Okay.
0: They do say effects show up in sleep within a few weeks. It's not going to be instantaneous, but you will get that circadian rhythm on track in a few weeks.
1: What if you're reading about AC/DC right before bed with your smartphone really close to your eyes? How
0: sounds
1: does that,
0: like an intelligent person?
1: How does
0: who
1: that
0: is
1: rank on the
0: curious
1: list there? I'm just
0: I don't
1: wondering
0: see it on this list, but that sounds like a smart person, whoever that is.
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0: Hey, it's Reed and Chelsea along with you. All right, Chelsea, so pet allergies affect an estimated 1 in 5 American adults. So, don't skip your dog ownership. A New York biotech is using gene editing to create 2 beagles, Alfie and Bailey, that don't produce the main dog allergen. The pups were born in September a couple of years ago. They're healthy. Normal growth over the last 2 years. There's been no off-target mutations. And the CEO says lifelong dog allergies have plagued him. He's lived with Bailey over a year. 0 allergic reactions. Skin prick tests. This CEO reacted to poodle and golden poodle samples, but not to Alfie or Bailey. So...
1: Really?
0: It's not commercially available yet. It needs FDA approval. They need more breeds, years of long-term health tracking.
1: Right.
0: But.
1: Is it, like, you have to think, is it best for the dog?
0: Well, that's what they're trying to figure out, to your point, is this ethical?
1: Yep.
0: There's which a lot of people have to talk about.
1: Okay.
0: Long-term, you know, these dogs are like, they're going to be 2 in September, I think. So will they, you know, how will they do? Because you worry about mutations and things like that as time would go along.
1: Yes.
0: So we're going to see. We're going to see what happens here. But it's an interesting thing for sure. And I think also, again, it's just there is that ethics question that people are wondering.
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6: Sunny skies today with a high of 83. Tonight stays mainly clear, with lows in the low 60s. Rain and thunderstorms grow more likely tomorrow, with temperatures still in the low 80s and south winds still.

0: Hey, it's Reed Chelsea along with you. All right, Chelsea, let's see here. Today, this has been it's been quite a week here. So today is Thursday. The Wisconsin State Fair opens.
1: Oh, yes.
0: We're going on Saturday for the Bailey Zimmerman giveaway.
1: We are going.
0: Yeah, the Bailey Zimmerman concert. We have done some giveaways in our group, and we have got a little VIP tent thing we're doing, and it's going to be an absolute blast to be there, and Chelsea wants to get there early.
1: I can already smell the cheese.
0: What? You mapped this out. Chelsea, I know you got to get to the Dairy Pavilion. You've talked about seeing more of the animals. We always have, but you said maybe a couple of rides. How are you feeling as we get closer to what you want to take on? Because I don't want you to be too exhausted for the actual concert.
1: I feel like you got to just do it all.
0: You go to State Fair, you do want to, and a lot, some people that live around there go like every day.
1: I know.
0: You know, they go get some cream puffs, they go get a little lunch, then they go back home.
1: Right.
0: If you don't have that flexibility, just spend the whole day doing it.
1: Yeah.
0: And you're going to go and you're going to be exhausted and you did it right.
1: It's going to be busy on Saturday. Looking forward to the forecast. It's going to be beautiful. Perfect day to be out there. But there are a lot of people that have come out on Saturdays from all across the state to celebrate everything that is Wisconsin State Fair. And it's 175 years this year.
0: Isn't that amazing?
1: And I was looking at van stuff about the food and the awards, and I was like, oh my gosh, is it Saturday yet? So I'm really excited.
0: And the weather looks great.
1: It does,
0: yes. We have been at the State Fair last year. There was devastating flooding. We have been there when it's just stormed and things like that, but the weather for Saturday looks perfect.
1: Mm-hmm.
0: And it's not a 2 or 3 day event, you know?
1: No.
0: So if you have a bad day weather-wise, again, if it's workable, you can go a different day, but you don't have to change your plans because Saturday looks amazing.
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2: 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Food and refreshments begin at 5, the music from 6 until 8. Tomorrow night, it's Shock Pocket. And coming up Saturday, August 15th, starting at 10 a.m., be a part of Wanewoc history. They'll be moving the historic Hoover Hobo Hotel. The Wanewoc Lions, looking for a crew of 50 to 60 people to walk the structure to its new location along the 400 bike trail.
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5: Today, sunshine mixed with a few clouds, high near 83. Skies turn mostly clear tonight, lows near 63. Tomorrow, rain and storms grow more likely. Highs mid-80s, south winds around 10. Tomorrow night, spotty showers possible. Lows again in the low 60s. Saturday looks sunny. High in the low 80s. Lows falling to the mid-60s. Sunday brings partly cloudy skies. High mid-80s. Lows mid-60s overnight.

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4: Today, sunshine mixed with a few clouds, high near 83. Skies turn mostly clear tonight, lows near 63. Tomorrow, rain and storms grow more likely, highs mid-80s, south winds around 10. Tomorrow night, spotty showers possible, lows again in the low 60s. Saturday looks sunny, high in the low 80s, lows falling to the mid-60s. Sunday brings partly cloudy skies, high mid-80s, lows mid-60s overnight.

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1: The Onalaska woman who caused the February of 2023 death of a Madary child, who died under what police called suspicious circumstances, will be sentenced tomorrow morning. 34-year-old Josie Dykeman was found guilty of first-degree reckless homicide, chronic neglect, and physical abuse of 6-year-old Alexavier A.J. Pedrin. The La Crosse City Council will vote a week from tonight at 6 o'clock at City Hall on adding a city administrator and putting in a temporary 18-month moratorium on building AI data centers. Both passed the administration committee last night. The administrator passed on a 3-2 vote with one abstention. Adding the administrator passed the council 7-6 in February, but needed 9 votes because of adding the administrator's salary at a cost of about $250,000 a year for 3 to 5 years. The moratorium would allow the city to study possible impacts that data centers may cause to the economy. Spending $90,000 on a lawsuit challenging the Village of French Island's move from the town of Campbell earlier this year, and spending $600,000 on pre-development work for a public market will be considered by the Finance Committee tonight at 6 o'clock at City Hall. City staff recommend approving spending the money challenging the lawsuit. The village vote to become a village instead of the town and prevent future city annexation efforts was more than 98%. A 2-story public market close to the Oktoberfest grounds, possibly in the 300 block of North 4th Street, was considered last fall. A public market could be open year-round versus a seasonal farmer's market. The 8th Annual West Salem American Legion Flags of Honor event will be held Friday, September 11th through Sunday, September 13th at the downtown Village Park. The event includes around 600 flags that will be placed throughout the park. Sparta Toma Broadcasting and Magnum Media have reached an agreement for Magnum to acquire 97.1 WCOW FM, 1290 WKLJ AM, 102.1 W271 CM FM, and 105.5 WFBZ FM. WCOW is celebrating its 75th anniversary. It has been named the Wisconsin Broadcasters Association Small Market Station of the Year 7 times. Last year, Ben and Arnie were honored by the Country Music Association as Best Small Mark Personality of the Year. In 1991, Dave Wagnum and his late wife Lynn launched their first radio frequency, 96.1 FM, licensed to Toma. In 1998, they upgraded the signal in a tower they built in Sparta. Now Magnum Media is moving into its second generation with Reed Magnum, his brother Ty, and Reed's wife Chelsea. Reed Magnum says his family's connection to WCOW dates all the way back to 1967.
2: Well, in June, my dad was inducted into the Wisconsin Broadcasters Hall of Fame, and it was in the video that WCOW was the first radio station he was ever in, and he was just 4 years old. His uncle, my great uncle, Lenda Somer, worked as an announcer, actually, at COW back in 1967, and he would let my dad sit in the studio with him while he was on the air. Fast forward to 1990, my parents attended their first Wisconsin Broadcasters Association dinner and sat next to Pink Rice, who at that time was part owner, station manager, and he was the famous voice of WCOW News. So we look forward to building upon that history.
1: 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And now you're up to date. 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
5: Today, sunshine mixed with a few clouds, high near 83. Skies turn mostly clear tonight, lows near 63. Tomorrow, rain and storms grow more likely. Highs mid-80s, south winds around 10. Tomorrow night, spotty showers possible, lows again in the low 60s. Saturday looks sunny, high in the low 80s, lows falling to the mid-60s. Sunday brings partly cloudy skies, high mid-80s, lows mid-60s overnight.

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2: A well-rounded day starts with coffee and ends with a cocktail. 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
3: Today, sunshine mixed with a few clouds, high near 83. Skies turn mostly clear tonight, lows near 63. Tomorrow, rain and storms grow more likely. Highs mid-80s, south winds around 10. Tomorrow night, spotty showers possible, lows again in the low 60s. Saturday looks sunny, high in the low 80s, lows falling to the mid-60s. Sunday brings partly cloudy skies, high mid-80s, lows mid-60s overnight.

0: Mix 96 and 97.9. Brews and Tunes is back on the second Friday of the month from 5 to 8 at the Omni Center in Onalaska. So coming up next Friday on the 14th, Dylan Harris will be performing. Hillsboro Brewery and Botham Winery will be out there. Big Boar Barbecue. Ooh, that was a tongue twister. Going to be providing some food for you to purchase. So it's going to be a good time. You can also enjoy free access to yard, board, and card games, coloring pages, juice boxes, and more for the kids to enjoy. It's dog friendly and held rain or shine. So you can get the whole lineup at onalaskawi.gov.
1: Hi, I'm State Representative Steve Doyle. A recent report said 1 in 10 families have been skipping meals, and 1 in 3 people have canceled a doctor's appointment because they can't afford the cost. This is a message I hear every day. Necessities are unaffordable. Wisconsin has a $2.5 billion surplus. The legislature needs to go back into special session this summer to address the issue of affordability. We can't wait until our next budget to start addressing these concerns. People are having a hard time now, paying for groceries, medical care, child care, gas, and electricity. Look, Democrats have their ideas on how to solve the problem. Republicans have theirs. The two sides can't agree, so nothing has happened. But if we get together and get serious, I think we can solve the problem. We've got $2.5 billion that we can use

0: today to help people make ends meet. This ad was paid for by the Friends of Steve Doyle because it's time to stop talking. It's time to solve the problem.
1: Do you own or manage a business? If you'd like to invite our listeners to become your customers, send us an email to advertise@magnum.media.
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0: Hey, it's Natalie. All right, I feel like this one is just lies. People are lying to themselves. Apparently, age 47 is the point where humans feel the healthiest, happiest, and most confident. A survey found that people around that age tend to feel better because they focus on their well-being instead of their appearance. Listen, I'm 48. I can't say that 47 was my happiest year ever. And at this point in my life, I'm trying to focus on my well-being and my appearance. And also, like, if that crick in my neck could go away, that'd be great. Because why is there so much pain as you get older?
1: To everyone who could use a little something sweet today, let our team member Sandy tell you about one of our favorite ways to treat yourself.
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5: This afternoon brings mostly sunny skies with highs in the low 80s. Tonight stays mostly clear with lows near 64. Tomorrow, a slight chance of isolated thunderstorms as temperatures hold in the low 80s, with south winds near 10. Showers are possible tomorrow night, along with a thunderstorm or two, lows in the low 60s. Saturday looks mainly sunny, highs again in the low 80s, and Sunday brings partly cloudy skies with highs near 84.

Hey, it's Natalie. So if you were to ask me what the most dangerous animal is, I would say spider. And not because I have any proof of that, just because, honestly, spiders scare the heck out of me. If I see a spider, I'm crying. There's a list of the most dangerous animals by state, and here in Wisconsin, it is the black bear. So be cautious of the black bear. Don't try and feed it. Don't try and make friends with it, even though it's cute. It is not your friend. My hunch is you guys probably already guessed that it was the black bear, but in my mind, it's the spider.

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Okay, so Charlie Sheen is getting a podcast, which I think is really interesting because, you know, he is an interesting fella and he's had some very quotable lines in the past. Tiger's blood, winning. So it's going to be a weekly podcast called Mostly Sheenius, where he interviews celebrities. Right now, no word on when it's going to debut or what guests he has lined up. But listen, I want to listen to it because I'm very curious to see what quotable lines he is going to give us moving forward.

0: 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But coming up on Saturday, Bluff Country Snakes are back by popular demand after their visit on June 27th. So this starts at 2 at shelter number 2 in the park if you want to check that out. Coming up, more music with Teddy Swims, Fergie, and Dan Hartman.
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1: This afternoon brings mostly sunny skies with highs in the low 80s. Tonight stays mostly clear with lows near 64. Tomorrow, a slight chance of isolated thunderstorms as temperatures hold in the low 80s, with south winds near 10. Showers are possible tomorrow night, along with a thunderstorm or two, lows in the low 60s. Saturday looks mainly sunny, highs again in the low 80s, and Sunday brings partly cloudy skies with highs near 84.

0: Hey, it's Natalie. So if you paid a lot of money for something and then you started getting advertisements as part of that something you paid a lot of money for, wouldn't you be kind of upset? Like, listen, you already gave them your money and now they're making more money off of it because they're advertising. And that is what's happening with BMWs. People with newer models of BMW are being force-fed advertising for Spider-Man Brand New Day on their dashboards. Now, listen, I want to see Spider-Man Brand New Day. I don't want to see any more ads for it, especially in my car. A banner for the movie appears when the car started. You have to actually click on it to see the full ad, but still people are saying it is too much. At least it's not popping up when they're driving, because that would be dangerous.
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Hey, it's Natalie. Well, here's a new poll. That's kind of interesting. I never thought about this. How many inches of your height are you willing to give up for money? 19% of people said they'd give up 2 inches for $300,000. 30% said they'd be willing to give up 10 inches for $50 million. Listen, I am 4 foot, probably 10 now. So I've already lost like an inch as I've gotten older. Nobody paid me. That's rude. But also, if you're a guy and you're like 6'7", sure, you have 10 inches to spare. You can give up 10 inches, get that $50 million if they were really offering it, and still be pretty much an average size person. Me, I don't want to give up 10 inches. I'm already short.

Hey, it's Natalie. Coming up, your Hollywood headlines, an update on Perez Hilton. Does Travis Kelce have a dad bod? And Disney has already sold out of all their ad spots for the Super Bowl, which is months away. All the details coming up.

0: to currently serving military and veterans through a program called VetTix. You can find out more information at VetTix, that's T-I-X, .org. Coming up, more music, Taylor Swift, Philip Bailey and Phil Collins, and Sia on the way.
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6: Tonight's mainly clear with a low of 64. Tomorrow, spotty thunderstorms are possible. Highs near 83, south winds around 10. Tomorrow night brings a chance of showers, thunder possible, lows in the low 60s. Saturday turns more sun than clouds, with highs similar in the low 80s. Sunday looks partly cloudy with highs near 84. Monday, rain and thunderstorms return, highs again in the low 80s.

0: Hey, it's Natalie, and here are your Hollywood headlines. Well, Perez Hilton had a mental health crisis, and I'm talking real crisis. He was on TikTok Live naked. He was cutting himself. It was very, very brutal to watch. If you get a chance, do not watch it. I'm warning you. It is really, really hard to watch. His podcast co-host says it's been hard for even his family to get updates on him because the confidential security measures that are in place at the hospital. So hopefully he is getting the help that he needs. Travis Kelce has been very busy planning a wedding to Taylor Swift and getting married and then honeymooning and things like that. And some people think that Travis Kelce showed up to Chiefs training camp with a dad bod. But Coach Andy Reid says he looks the same to me that he always looked. And Super Bowl 61 is set for February 14th at SoFi Stadium in California. It's the first time the game will be hosted by ESPN. It's also going to air on ABC. And Disney has already sold out all of their ad spots for the Super Bowl. Like I said, it is months away. 30-second spots sold for up to $10 million. And there is plenty of time for them to create some magical commercials for us to watch. And there you go. Those are your Hollywood headlines.
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Hey, it's Natalie. All right, so kids are already getting tech neck from leaning forward to look at their phone. They shouldn't have to have a heavy backpack, too. As families wrap up back-to-school shopping, experts are warning parents to check the weight of their children's backpacks. There's all kinds of books and binders and supplies and everything. Experts are saying to kind of do a nightly audit of what's in the kid's backpack, take out any unnecessary things, also mentioning that a heavy backpack can be even more dangerous if they fall, and they should never wear it in a moving vehicle. So take it off before you get on the bus or into a car.

Hey, it's Natalie. You know, I said I'd never drive a minivan, but after going on vacation and having to take a lot of ride shares because there were five of us, we ended up in a lot of minivans. And let me tell you, there are some cool features in minivans. Apparently, millennials are now embracing minivans. Minivan sales jumped 21% in 2025, and mostly because people are saying that they're very practical, but you know, they are making them fancy schmancy out there. Never know, my next car might be a minivan, and you're gonna look at me and be like, Natalie's cool. She drives a minivan, because minivans are apparently cool again.

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Did you know that you can donate anything to save a life? 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

0: Hey, it's Natalie, and here's what to watch tonight. You've got the NFL Hall of Fame game on NBC with the Arizona Cardinals versus the Carolina Panthers, Celebrity Family Feuds on ABC, the series finale of The Bear on FX. Now, the entire fifth season was released on Hulu in June, but for everyone else, the finale is airing for the first time tonight. The series premiere of Monsters of God on HBO is a documentary series about the shady world of exotic reptile smuggling. Episode 3 of Star Trek Strange New Worlds, Season 4 on Paramount Plus, and the streaming premiere of the James Cameron-directed 3D concert movie Billie Eilish Hit Me Hard and Soft, The Tour, is on Paramount Plus. And there you go, that's what to watch tonight.
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6: Tonight's mainly clear with a low of 64. Tomorrow, spotty thunderstorms are possible. Highs near 83. South winds around 10. Tomorrow night brings a chance of showers, thunder possible, lows in the low 60s. Saturday turns more sun than clouds, with highs similar in the low 80s. Sunday looks partly cloudy, with highs near 84. Monday, rain and thunderstorms return, highs again in the low 80s.